0: 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K-Deck 8. Seizure. 15th Avenue and Buckeye Road. Engine 6. K-Deck 8.
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0: K-Deck 6. Fall injury, 801 East Jackson Avenue. Engine 701, K-Deck 6.

at the Central Locate northbound 101 at 42. Again, northbound 101-42. It's going to be a black GMC Denali listed, swerving, weaving in and out of traffic, almost hit the median, fluctuating speed, almost hit the RP. RP exited, no longer has visual, 1706.

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Page up 6. 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Medic 324. Page up 6.

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South Tumbleweed Lane. 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K-Deck 7.

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Engine 23, K-Deck 8. 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

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Engine 288, K-Deck 7, injured person, 345, South California Street, engine 288, K-Deck 7.

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KX7.

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Fall injury. 5630. West Berkeley Road. Heavy rescue tender 44. KDEC 9. Engine 44. KDEC 9. Chest pain. 83rd Avenue and Nassau Road. Engine 44. KDEC 9.

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0: 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Page deck 8. Difficulty breathing. 15,810. South 42nd Street. Ladder tender 43. Page deck 8. Engine 575, K-Deck 7, assist PD, AOI, 21,044, North John Wayne Parkway. Engine 575, K-Deck 7. Engine 277, K-Deck 7. Engine 277, K-Deck 7. Engine 11, K-Deck 8, diabetic problem, 600, North 20th Street. Engine 11, K-Deck 8. Ladder tender 276, K-Deck 7, altered level of consciousness, 690, South Mill Avenue. Ladder tender 276, K-Deck 7.

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KDEC 1. 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KDEC 1.

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1: A101 at East Apache Boulevard, northbound underpass. Engine 203. Payback 7.

0: 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Page at 7. Altered level of consciousness. 690. South Mill Avenue. Net at 275. Page at 7.
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Engine 288, K-Deck 8, seizure, 575, West Pecos Road, engine 288, K-Deck 8.

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Hey, deck 9.

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KDEC 8. 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KDEC 8. Special call engine 32. KDEC 8. 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KDEC 8.

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K-9. Altered level of consciousness. 75th Avenue and Lower Buckeye Road. Ending 62. K-9.

1943, KDEC 8, seizure, 14205, South 50th Street, engine 43, KDEC 8.

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K-Deck 8. Altered level of consciousness. 717 South Central Avenue. Engine 6. K-Deck 8. Engine 288, Battalion 281, Engine 277, Hazmat 284, and Engine 284. 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Fire Channel 812.

copy, Central Locate, westbound 202, milepost 63. This westbound 202, milepost 63 for a white work truck with ladders and tools. It is on a 1028 of Mary Victor Adams, 5 King 5. Unable to maintain lanes, in and out of traffic, almost hitting multiple vehicles. It's going to be negative 1029 for Mary Victor Adams, 5 King 5. Expires 9 of 2027. 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

0: 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Altered level of consciousness. 717 South Central Avenue. 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

28, K-Deck 8, Seizure, 3636, East Bay Pine Road, Engine 28, K-Deck 8. Engine 574, K-Deck 7, abdominal pain, 44,955, West Jack Rabbit Trail, Engine 574, K-Deck 7. Engine 17, K-Deck 8, chest pain, 2024, East Camelback Road, Engine 17, K-Deck 8.

0: and book any vehicles heavy westbound 60 from 181. Also 60 from above Mesa Drive, now over Ikea, full door Arizona, Tom 5, Adam 2, Extra Williams. Floating all over the road and multiple lanes, almost hitting other vehicles. Probably saw a visit with this hazard on behind it. Apparently they're now all exiting Mesa Drive. And we'll advise PD at 1854.
1: Recall 3

Central call rescue 62. K-Deck 9. Altered level of consciousness. 75th Avenue and Lower Delta Road. Rescue 62. K-Deck 9.

0: 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Southwest Sketch. 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
1: 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North 27th Avenue. 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

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Now we're getting reports of a blue Lexus Hybrid and another unknown vehicle. 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

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Payback 8.

0: 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FC-28, KDEC 8.
1: This is going to be northbound just off of Apache access to Broadway.

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Fire Channel A9, 2 1/2 minutes, 1850, South Miller Road. 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Hazmat 705, and Engine 705. Fire Channel A9.

0: traffic. US 60 eastbound, maybe at 184.
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1: 2025 negative 1029, 62 out of 7, Charles Paul, 5 27, 2012 from the Equinox, 2 of 50 out of May 1st, 19 out of 7.

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West Queen Creek Road. 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Payback 7.

0: 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Jimmy Black, William Tom Adam, 637.
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0: 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You got Terminator Command. 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
1: 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Engine 702. K-9.

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Service call, AOI, 2740, West Sunland Avenue. Engine 39, KDEC 9. Engine 3, KDEC 8.

172. Adec 9. Altered level of consciousness. 10,442. West Thomas Road. Engine 172. Adec 9.

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KDEC 9. Altered level of consciousness. 10,442. West Thomas Road. Maricopa 175. KDEC 9.

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West Queen Creek Road. 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

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K-Deck 8, 962, 44th Street and Thomas Road. Engine 13, 10 Rescue 12. K-Deck 8.

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Diabetic problem. 3443 South Central Avenue. Ladder Tender 22, K-Deck 8.

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Diabetic problem. 3443 South Central Avenue. 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K deck 8.

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Engine 39, K-9.

Ladder 10. Pay deck 9. 962. High 17 at West Grand Avenue, northbound underpass. Ladder 10. Pay deck 9.

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K-8, 962 involving a pedestrian. Sky Harbor Airport Terminal 3. Squad 19 and Rescue 19. K-8.

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K-9. Altered level of consciousness. 5235. West Dayfine Road. Engine 58. K-9.

0: 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Injured person, Maricopa Casa Grande Highway and Santa Rosa Parkway. Engine 574, Payback 7.
1: Crash alert, eastbound 202 east of Equiba.
2: F1 Sounding 19 from 202 at 26.
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Diabetic problem. 3443 South Central Avenue. Rescue 22. K-Deck 8.

0: the silicone vehicles. Can I be westbound 202 from Muppet 53? I think about 15 ago over with BMW is swerving. It was reported 30 on some Goodyear PD, no further 1947.
1: 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Engine 288, page 7.

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Page 7.

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Station PD. 9835, West Van Buren Street. 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

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Page of 7. 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Ladder tender 43. 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Ladder tender 43. Page of 8.

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Kata 7. Kilburton. 46136. West Mountain View Road. 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Kata 7.

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0: westbound 60 to 135.
1: Adam, 8 Adam Paul.
0: Edward Paul, sorry.

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We have had a man of 8 Edward Paul 7 of 27, a 2015 Ford Escape, 77 Maricopa.

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Fall injury, 10,000 to 29, West Florence Avenue. Engine 173, K-9.

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copy stapler information. It's an area of North 55th Avenue and West Camelback Road, of North 55th Avenue and West Camelback Road in Glendale. Send me a stapler on behalf of Glendale PD. Subject was last seen at 0400 hours on October 10th, 2026, at 55th Avenue and Camelback Road. The subject is Albert Young, 73-year-old, male, date of birth 0327. 1953, he's going to be a white male, 5'9 over 130, gray over brown, with a short beard and a mustache. He has the name Linda and memory of Michael Young, neck tattoos, last seen wearing a blue short sleeve button-up shirt and black Levi jeans with no shoes. The subject suffers from a medical condition that may cause him to be disoriented or confused. Nothing further, 2018 hours.

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7343, K-7, allergic reaction, 1100, West Grove Parkway, engine 343, K-7.

Eastiness copy, attempt to locate westbound I-10 milepost 162. This westbound I-10 milepost 162 for a white older Chevy Tahoe. Arizona 1028 of Lincoln Sam Adams for Nora George with a male driver, also male passenger, flashing their lights, throwing hand signals and throwing things at vehicles. 4-star P off the road, tailgating, doing this to multiple vehicles. RP lost visual, coming in negative 1029 for Lincoln Sam Adams. 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

0: 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Grover 1. South 7th Avenue. Engine 6. K-Deck 9.
1: Respond to the 961 westbound 202 miles of 9. Chevy Suburban versus a yellow Mini Cooper. Okay, but there's no injuries. Vehicles are drivable. They're off right, but requesting a trooper for a report at 2027.

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2: 273, K-7, allergic reaction, 1100, West Road Parkway, medic 273, K-7.

2022 for HPTOC. It's going to be off right just west of the 101 on-ramp. Best access is from 101 only due to traffic being too heavy from the Dobson access point at 2029 hours.

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Page 7. Fall injury. 4950. West Chandler Boulevard. Medic 289. Page 7.

5 have you respond to the wrong way, the self-correct, runway driver is self-corrected eastbound on the westbound, State Route 24, mile plus 4. Accord that was going the wrong way, then took off. Time delay is going to be 2 minutes ago. Arizona 1028 of Nora Adam 44 Henry.

0: Commissioner, respond to the code 34 westbound, I-10 miles post 154. Thank you. 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

0: 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Page 7. Just change. 3681. West Linda Lane. Engine 377. Page 7.
1: Ocean 1339 for HPTOC is going to be westbound off right at Southern in the CD lanes. Best access is from Elliott or Mill at 2038 hours.

Engine 2810, page X7, 962, Hunt Highway and McLean Road. Ladder tender 1, K-deck 8, park problem, 925, West Buchanan Street. Ladder tender 1, K-deck 8. Engine 10, K-deck 9, injured person, 2740, West Indian School Road. Engine 10, K-deck 9.

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0: 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Rescue 3. K-Deck 8.
1: All units in the area of the wrong way, self-corrected, eastbound and westbound, 24 miles post 4. The 961 that occurred in that same location is reported to be secondary to trying to avoid the wrong way driver. I think brother, 2848.
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I do have an RO's address off of South Nash Way in Chandler. 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

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Fall injury, 3427, South 80th Avenue. Engine 62, K-9.

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Page at 7. 962. Front highway and McQueen Road. Medic 342. Page at 7.

Marshall, call rescue 62. K-Deck 9. Fall injury. 3427 South 80th Avenue. Rescue 62. K-Deck 9.

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Pay deck 9. 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Rescue 915. 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Pay deck 7. 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Pay deck 7.

0: 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East Shipman Road. Rescue 22. Payback 8. 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Payback 8.
1: Units copy, safe alert information in the area of North 55th Avenue and West Camelback Road in Glendale. That's North 55th Avenue and West Camelback Road in Glendale. Give me safe alert. Our subject is last seen at 0400 hours on October 10th, 2026. Subject is going to be Albert Young, 73 years of age, date of birth 03-27-1953, white male, 5'9 over 130, gray over brown, with a short beard and a mustache. Tattoos that say Linda in memory of Michael Young on his neck. Last seen wearing blue short sleeve button up shirt, black Levi jeans, and no shoes. Subject suffers from a medical condition that may cause him to be disoriented or confused. Nothing further. 2059 hours.

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East units copy and attempt to locate westbound US 60 milepost 184. This westbound US 60 milepost 184 for a white SUV. There's a male passenger with half of his body hanging out of the passenger window. They're in the HOV lane. The subject is holding on to the top of the vehicle. They're going over 85 miles an hour. Time delay is one ago. Nothing further. 2101 hours.

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Hey, deck 9. Difficulty breathing. 4722 West St. Anne Avenue. Rescue 58. Hey, deck 9.

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0: Affirmative.
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0: And crisis response 288. KZ7. 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

0: 7 of the blind. It's going to be for Arizona 1028 of Adam Nora, Adam 44 Henry. I put it in the culprit.
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North 104th Lane. 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Fire panel A9.

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K-deck 8. Fall injury. 4211. South 3rd Street. Ladder tender 22. K-deck 8. Engine 284. Fire channel A12. Fire alarm indication. 6750. West Boston Street. 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Fire channel A12. Central call medic 272. K-deck 7. Maternity problem. 2401. West Baseline Road. Medic 272. K-deck 7.

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Person down, 2832, West County Pass. Engine 39, KDEC 9.

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West Jones Avenue. Engine 706. K-Deck 9. Engine 2. K-Deck 8. Fall injury. 201. North 1st Street. Engine 2. K-Deck 8.

0: 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K-Deck 8. Just came. 8809, South Point Parkway E. Medic 343 and engine 38. K-Deck 8.
1: I-10 at South 32nd Street, eastbound, east up. Engine 23, K-Deck 8.

0: 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Payback 8.
1: 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You're not active on my map.
2: I'm currently at 202 and 24.
1: 10-4, can I get you to respond to the 962 eastbound I-10 mile post 152?
2: Yeah,
1: well,
2: I'll wait,
1: thank you. 10-4, you're going to be, it's going to be off left facing wrong way. It's going to be a Tesla Model 3 that hydroplaned and hit the wall. No airbags deployed there. A 1 and 3-year-old requesting meds, Phoenix Fires 1019 at 2124 hours.

1957, NRESCUE 21, KDEC 9, 962, 43rd Avenue and Vineyard Road, Engine 57, NRESCUE 21, KDEC 9.

35 in the blind. Prairie CTSD is going to be eastbound off left adjacent to the university on-ramp. The effect will be from 24th Street. It's going to be facing the wrong way at 2125.

Geisel call rescue 13. K-Deck 8. Altered level of consciousness. 4950, East Van Buren Street. Jet Q-13. K-Deck 8.

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Abdominal pain. 24,419. West Jones Avenue. Medic 3242. 8-9.

0: East Unit Scout, the information for a missing juvenile, South 48th Street and East Warner Road in Phoenix. 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The missing juvenile subject's name is Zylan Green. He's going to be a juvenile 9 years of age, 5 foot over 100, brown over black, wearing J. Russo black t-shirt, black pants, and black shoes. Last seen on 48th Street in Warner on October 9th at 0900 hours. On foot, this information only from the interrupt channel at 2134 hours.
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Set lines down. 41st Avenue and McDowell Road. 1024. Fire panel A6. Engine 21. K-deck 9. 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West Washington Street. Engine 21. K-deck 9.

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Engine 701 and medic 324. K-Deck 4. Engine 11. K-Deck 8. Fall injury. 3543 East Oak Street. Engine 11. K-Deck 8.

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Page 7. Ball injury. 501. West 18th Street. Engine 276. Page 7.

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Engine 39, NREF T22, KDEC 9.

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Fall injury. 501, West 18th Street. Medic 276. Page 7. Special call rescue 3. Page 9. Just pain. 2413, West Washington Street. Rescue 3. Page 9.

0: 131 traffic, westbound 60 at 181.
1: Don
0: Lincoln Adam, 7837.
2: Flight response 3. And car 20, K deck 9. Drowning. 7107, south to TH Drive. Engine 34, SQ 34. Flight response 3. Battalion 3. And car 20, K deck 9.
1: 1331 on the blind, negative 1029 for John Lincoln Adam, 7 X-ray Sam, expires 10 of 2026. For 2022, Chevy Silverado, registered as subject Adam Mesa at 2141.
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0: be setting up to go north.
1: 31, I copy, exiting Mesa Drive, setting up to go northbound at 2148 hours.

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Copy, 10 to Wolf 8, eastbound US 60 mile post 178. That's eastbound US 60 mile post 178 for Silver Tesla within Arizona 1028 of Sam Zebra Adam 366 swerving. RP still has visual. Coming negative 1029 for Sam Zebra Adam 366 expires 3 of 2027. For 2026 Tesla Model Y, restricted subject out of Santan Valley. Nothing further. Time delay is 6 to go at 2153.

0: 27. The unknown situation, possible bike or motorcycle collision. It's going to be eastbound 202 miles post 12, the Alma School on ramp. Possibly crashed it, but the RP didn't see any pedestrians or riders present. H3TOC is looking at 2155.
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So the Craig CTSD, they have no contact from the middle to the end of the Elmo School on-ramp, but they have no visual at the intersection or the beginning of the off-ramp. 2 north 56 hours.

0: drive through the area. It looks like on the mapping, 27 and 24 are pretty far out. I'll take care of it.
1: 10-4, 20, 27, 20, 20, 40, copy.

Casey, this copy. Stable alert information, area of North 55th Avenue and West Camelback Road. This is North 55th Avenue and West Camelback Road in Glendale. Subject was last seen at 0400 hours on October 10th, 2026. Subject is going to be Albert Young, 73 years of age, date of birth 03/27/1953. He's a white male, 5'9" over 130, gray over brown, with a short beard and a mustache. Two neck tattoos, reading Linda, and the other one is memory of Michael Young. Last seen wearing blue short sleeve button up shirt, black Levi jeans, and no shoes. Subject suffers from a medical condition that may cause him to be disoriented or confused. Nothing further, 2159.

East units copy, attempt to locate southbound 202 milepost 34, the southbound 202 milepost 34 for black Toyota Tundra, has headlights but no taillights on, cutting vehicles off. Tundra is going to be 4, go break for a second. East units copy, the attempt to locate westbound 24 milepost 1, that's westbound 24 milepost 1. For a white Chevy Equinox, the driver left the house in a manic state, possibly suicidal. Time delay will be approximately 9 ago at 2200 hours.

0: 1331, code 20, your traffic, South Mesa Drive at East Palm.
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K-9. Animal Bites. 11,732. West Levi Drive. LA-175. K-9.

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Payback 8.

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Paid at 9. And no medical. 4259. West McDowell Road. Rescue 15. Paid at 9. Engine 62. Paid at 9. Seizure. 8110. West Lyman Avenue. Engine 62. Paid at 9.

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Cadet 7. 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West Warner Road. 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

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Hey, deck 9. Animal bite. 11,732. West Levi Drive. Engine 173. Hey, deck 9.

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West Warner Road. 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Paydeck 7.

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0: 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K-Deck 8. Fall injury. Sky Harbor Airport Terminal 3. Quad 19. K-Deck 8.
1: East Company APL 22 eastbound 60. 22 eastbound Muscle 60, first time with box trailer, Coast 693 storming in and out of lanes, flashing brake lights. End of APL 23.
0: Engine 13, K-Deck 8. Fall injury, 2022, North 42nd Street. Engine 13, K-Deck 8.

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Engine 19. K-8. Injured person. Sky Harbor Airport Terminal 4 North Side Curve. Engine 19. K-8.

0: 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Did you happen to just go through the area I-10 East on 153? I have a code 3 for blocking this on my board.
1: Turn Boulevard. Engine 342.
2: 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I'll find a field from the time. Okay, right for it.

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0: 6. That's what the PTI says. Stand by. We'll try a call back just to confirm. I have a fire on another channel. I copied that the Knox box keys are not working. You're going to wait on scene for the RP.
1: 546, this is the adjacent to where the HOV comes on. I think the 10.

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0: 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I'm trying to figure out if they're the same thing.
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Page at 7. Difficulty breathing. 2558. Heat sensors in place. Ladder 2811. Page at 7.

Martinez, copy, 10th OSA, eastbound I-10, milepost 167, that's eastbound I-10, milepost 167 for a white cab, white trailer, semi-swerving, in and out of lanes, randomly hitting brakes, RP still has visual from a distance, kind of ways we want to go, nothing further at 2240 hours.

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2: Traffic is flowing in the area, but they're

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1: 10,675, West Indian School Road.
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Kate at 9. 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West Hard Pass Trail. Jesse 58 and ends in 57. Kate at 9.

0: 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Pavement 7. 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West Queen Creek Road. Engine 285. Pavement 7.
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1: Mr. Raggett here to respond to a debris call eastbound 202, mile post 7.
2: Medic 2811.
1: 10 4, thank you. It's going to be a tire that's blocking the middle lane. There are no vehicles nearby. The RP is tracked to debris, but does not need any contact. HPTOC is working at 2251.

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2024, for HPTSD, the pedestrian went northbound on Sossaman and eastbound into a neighborhood, so you can 1022.

0: 7 traffic, 24th Street University.
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0: 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It's going to be negative 1029 for Lincoln 0, Nora George William 4 Young. 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

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K-8. Difficulty breathing. 1808. North 46th Street. Engine 13. K-8.

0: 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Code 1808. North 46th Street. 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

0: Bigfoot.
1: Got it.
0: I'm attempt to locate eastbound US 60 mile post 172.
1: Good.
0: Great Toyota Camry. The RP is in the vehicle with the boyfriend, advising the boyfriend is quote unquote acting crazy. She feels unsafe. They're heading to the boyfriend's residence at 2108 East Covina Street. They're currently passing milepost 175 2 minutes ago.
1: Do we have a vehicle description?
0: 10-4 is a gray Toyota Camry. It actually looks like they're on, per the phone system, it looks like they're actually on the 202 passing the Quintock around milepost 9. I will confirm.
1: Currently eastbound at Mapo 10.

0: to be, per, do you want to attempt to locate? It's going to be 202. They're going to be on the 202 passing milepost 11. So it's like 202 in seconds.
1: All right.
0: Go ahead, 2025.
1: Way behind a silver Toyota Camry, coming back to a registered of Santiago Martinez.
0: 10-4, driver's name is confirmed, Santiago.
1: 10-4, currently eastbound, looks like we're exiting McKellop at 12.
0: 2025, I copy exiting McKellop, milepost 12. Do you have the 1028?

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1: 10-4. I'm hitting the 143 from the I-10 right now.
0: 10-4.
2: 44, copy. I'm going up to the office.
0: 10-4.
2: 2025, eastbound on McKellips. I have whipped the vehicle up. Currently pulling over.
0: Copy, eastbound on McKellips, whip them up and pulling over 2309. All units, hold your traffic.
2: Where are you stopping at? The Zen Leaf Dispensary. We have 550 McKellips.
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1: 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K-Deck 9.

0: 2. Are you available to respond to the unknown situation with a possibly unresponsive driver eastbound off ramp at US 60 miles post 181?
1: 10-4, Mike 10 at 150.
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1: Damage to the rear left bumper accelerating 2317.

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-1029 for Robert Charles Adam, 93 Charles, expired 5 of 2027 for 2010 Honda Civic out of Apache Junction at 2318 hours.

2022. For HBTSD, they're going to be partially blocking the right lane near the start of the Gilbert off-ramp. That's access to be from Stapley. Mesa Fire has been advised that Mesa PD is also 1097 at 2319.

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1: 540, I copy, one detained, 2319.
0: So we're off right up this here.
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0: Negative,
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0: 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Excuse me, 5-4-0, you got 20-27-10-19 to you, 20-23.

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K-Deck 7.

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0: Eastbound I-10, mile post 154 to the US 60 eastbound.
1: 124, negative 1, 94, 10-4.

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0: 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West Booker Street. 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
1: 22. Can you want to get me 926 started? 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

Engine 23, K-7, 962. I-10 at U.S. 68 OV southbound, eastbound. Engine 23, K-7.

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2: 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Have a good night. 2348.

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0: 924, can I get you to respond to the 964 northbound 101 mile post 48? It's going to be on the northbound on-ramp for Thomas. On the right side of the ramp, best access is from Thomas. You're looking for an unknown vehicle that spun out after hitting the wall and went off right. The RP stating you can see it from his house. Unknown injuries at 2350.
1: All right, so you can cancel fire.
0: 2022, temple.

15 is copy, attempt to locate westbound US 60 mile post 182. That's westbound US 60 mile post 182 for a black Chevy Silverado. It's an Arizona 1028 of Robert 6 Adam 4 Robert 7, code 693, swerving across lanes, driving slower than highway speeds. It's going to be negative 1029 for Robert 6 Adam 4 Robert 7, expires 7 of 2028 for a 2005 Chevy Silverado at Maricopa. Time delay is 3 ago, nothing further, 2351.

2-6-8-7. 2022, 10-4, 2252. Black Chevy Silverado with one headlight out was initially wrong way from the Thomas off ramp southbound in the northbound lanes. RP honked at the vehicle, it self-corrected, pulled over on the right shoulder and turned on the hazards at 2353.

0: 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Anything for that? Arizona, Robert Frank Adam 607.
1: Expires 6 of 2027, or 2008 Chevy Colorado, registered just subject out of Scottsdale at 2354. 2024, can you see the eyes to see if there's any pads in the area? 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

18 is copy, attempt to locate eastbound US 60 mile post 188. That's eastbound US 60 mile post 188 for a dark Cadillac SUV with an Oregon 1028 of young Frank 159. Unable to maintain lanes, fluctuating speeds, almost clipped another vehicle. Speeds are fluctuating between 70 and 90 miles an hour. Also driving on the shoulder, last seen going under the stack. Time delay is 1 ago at 2356.

units copy. Central locate eastbound 202, milepost 3. That's eastbound 202, milepost 3 for a white Honda. Within Arizona 1028 of Lincoln Sam 1524, possibly 1381. Say negative 1029 for Lincoln Sam 1524, expires 8 of 2027 for 2021 Honda Accord out of Santan Valley. Tabulates 3 ago at 2357.

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0: 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We're going to pull off the roadway so I can do the paperwork.
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1: Two, 10-4, 003.

540. This is Pierce Bell. Let me call them. My apologies.

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0: 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Page 7. Silverton. 2907. South Juniper Street. Meta 271. Page 7.
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1: 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We're going to go whip the shift. 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

0: 25.
1: On the code 34 westbound 202 milepost 55 ramp to I-10.
0: Yeah,
1: 10-4, I think. So it's going to be a gray Chevy. Vehicle's off-right with a flat tire. There are Uber passengers inside yelling at the driver. The driver doesn't have any spare tools. The passengers are outside standing on the side of the road. Nothing further. 0020. HP2, be on east.

if 2025 has a Jack, if he could take the Mustang, Paul 1367, I'll give the call he's on right now, the 21, and tell him what his options are.

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1: 420, I do not.
0: 10-4, 2022, do you copy?
1: I'll still give the RP for 16 Lincoln a phone call, give him his options.

0: to. Call taker actually provide 926 information for at least 17. Lincoln, I believe, is doing the same for the other one.
1: 1722. Hey, decade. With 16 Lincoln right now. 425.
0: Am I still responding, or? 25, negative. We're giving them calls to get them their 926 options and information. You can 1022.
1: 7, following. 10, 4, negative.
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0: 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It looks like he's got a friend coming to get his passengers in regards to the tow truck. I'm not really sure. We're having a little bit of a language barrier, so we'll see if he calls back.
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0: Houston, go ahead.
1: There's a vehicle off right here that I stopped out with. I'm not sure if this is your code 34. They were looking for a disabled vehicle. Nobody's occupied. It's going to be a plate of Lincoln Adam 863. It's dark. It's just about the 143 bridge.
2: Special call ladder 10-376. Page 7. All the
0: 1910. Is it a Mustang?
1: Negative. It's a Toyota.
0: 10-4. Stand by.

0: 1910, are you westbound on I-10? Westbound, I'm sorry.
1: There you go, eastbound.
0: 10-4. I don't think that that's the same 1018 that we were dealing with. That was going to be a Mustang that's on the eastbound ramp to the US 60. That's all I have in the area so far.
1: I don't know if you see that Mustang. I don't have any tools for him, but maybe we can call 96-1.
0: 10-4, thank you.

0: 2. Vicinity of where you just were, was there a Toyota Corolla out there?
1: Corolla, I did not see. The Mustang is there. It's between the HOD line where the gore point is. It's up in that area in the dirt. There, it looks like there's two males that were with it.
0: 10-4. 22, K-8, unconscious person, 6050, South Central Avenue, Jet 222, K-8.

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19-10 on the blind. It's going to be a negative 10-29 for Sam Lincoln, 0. William Edward Charles, 0. Expires 5 of 2027 for a 2016 Ford Mustang out of Glendale at 0035.

0: 1528-10 and crisis response 288. KF7. 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Stage for PD.
1: 1910. We have a moment. Can you confirm the last four of the VIN? The 1028 of SL, Sam Lincoln Ocean, William Edward Charles 0 also comes back to a 2018 Ford Mustang.

0: 18 at Copy Central Locate, eastbound US 60, milepost 179. That's eastbound US 60, milepost 179. Multiple calls reporting a black Jeep swerving, last seen in the far right lane. Unable to maintain lanes, almost hit a road sign and the barrier wall. Okay, lost visual. Time delay is 1 ago. Nothing further at 0037.
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757 for 6 Fort Spikes Racing, coast 702 over 100 miles an hour. RP no longer has visual time delays, 2 will go 0040.

0: 2022. Additional comments on our Uber driver. The passenger named Jake called back, and there is not somebody coming to pick them up, and he's getting angry and cursing, demanding to be taken off of the highway.
1: Okay, can you put the phone number in the call for me, please? Thank you.

Landing 28, and Rescue 28. K-Duck 8. 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

0: Sanitizer or call taker. This particular passenger is still arguing with the driver, but I believe he also jumped the median at some point with his child.
1: I'm going to be heading down there in a minute.
0: Also, for the call taker, he is now threatening the driver.

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1: I'm on, but I'm going to be en route for that other one as well. Take care of both.
2: 2022, 10-4.

to respond to another code 34. Okay, east on I-10 mile post to 154, called in by 1910. Thank you. It's going to be on the eastbound side, off right under the under Broadway. Best access is from 32nd Street. 0045.

25. It could be 10-18. I believe 19-10 said he couldn't see anybody with it necessarily.

Ladder Tender 161, K-Deck 9, 962, 93rd Avenue and Van Buren Street. Ladder Tender 161, K-Deck 9. K-Deck 7, altered level of consciousness, 5th Street and Mill Avenue. Engine 376, K-Deck 7,

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0: 10-4, that particular caller just threatened to kill somebody on scene.
1: The passenger?
0: I believe it was, yeah, the passenger that was on the phone with our call taker.

1771, page 7, difficulty breathing, 1032, South Mariana Street, engine 371, page 7.

0: 2022, that's the collar and check. Friend to come get all three of them. 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It's going to be gray in color. I'll get to the 28.
1: Thank you, 0100. 28. I'm ready.
0: Robert Charles Adam, 2 X-ray 0.
1: 10 what?
0: And it's going to be orders expense. He said he can pay out of pocket.
1: Of course, 0100.

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1: 1910, 10-4, thank you for stopping. 0101.
2: 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KDEX 7.

Copy, attempt to locate US 60, milepost 191. That's eastbound US 60, milepost 191. First over Kia SUV that hit the barrier wall twice and is still mobile. Time delay is 4 ago. Nothing further, 0103.

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25. I got negative contact on the APL. 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

0: 10 from 146. This will be about 3 ago now. White GMC truck, gray BMW 530, blue Dodge Challenger, black Cadillac, black Nissan. Currently all racing 702. One vehicle is recording the rest of them. No further at 122.
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K-Deck 8. 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East Dunwoods Pass. 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K-Deck 8.

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Page at 7. Maternity problem. 974. West Morello Street. Engine 288. Page at 7. Ladder tender 24. Page at 9. 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Ladder tender 24. Page at 9. Engine 10. Page at 9. Overdose. 27th Avenue and Indian School Road. Engine 10. Page at 9.

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Page 7. Assault. 680 South Mill Avenue. 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

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K-Deck 7. 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Fire channel A12. 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North Arizona Place. 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
2: 5-4-3 in the blind, negative 1029 for Robert, 9 out of a 7, Charles 7 expires, 8 of 2027. It's coming back to a Crown Victoria, 10-9,
3: 1028. 5-4-3, it's Robert, 9, Adam, 7, Charles, 7.
2: So it's going to be the negative 1029 for Robert, 9, Adam, 7, Charles, 7, expires 8 of 2027 for 2008 Crown Victoria, registered to Anthony Carnell Freeman out of Maricopa, 0143.
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2: At 43, 10-9, the street name stuff up.
3: Exiting Mill Avenue, going southbound now.
2: I copy, exiting Mill Avenue, southbound 0144.

0: 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Can I get the 2-8 back again, just a quick note?
1: 2025, I have Robert 9 Adams 7 Charles 7 out of Arizona.
0: Hey, Warren, just for info, we're going to be out with a Dodge Charger.
1: 2025, I copy Alpha Dodge Charger. Did they yield at Carter and Mill?
0: Hey, Warren, we're going to be talking.
1: 10-4-0-1-45.

Copy, attempt to locate eastbound US 60 milepost 186. It's eastbound US 60 milepost 186 for a dark colored Chevy Tahoe with a temporary 1028. Code 693 swerving all over the road. Tendaway is 2 go, nothing further, 0151.

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1: Mapping is showing stationary in the median, and we can hear only traffic noise in the background.

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Ladder Tender 571. 8 at 7.

0: Sir.
1: I'm going to divert for a code 34 that's partially blocking the far right lane of the eastbound I-10 to eastbound 202 transition.
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happening. This is designated access. We set the panel for the water flow alarm, and we did set off the burglary alarm. We'll go ahead and notify Calmer City.

0: 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I got it off right. 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
1: Westbound 202F1, we are going to be taking the westbound center, this is

Had to drive off with the car, and apparently it no longer works, so we're going to be partially blocked. Far right lane again, Minnesota 926 Black, please.

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I put the address in the call note.

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K-Deck 8, 962, 7th Street and Baseline Road. Engine 28, and Rusty 28. K-Deck 8.

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CH3. 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

Airstrip 4K Striper, runway driver 202, Maple 4, eastbound whistle. Good service today, passing on the Civic, with picking up speeds, getting onto the highway from the westbound entrance. Correction, sorry. They're entering the

Ladder Tender 11, K-Deck 8, 962, 950, North 19th Street. Ladder Tender 11, K-Deck 8.

0: 2024. Have we had any other calls where we could possibly get an updated 20?
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0: 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Yeah, I cover the wrong way. 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Is it just one call?
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K-Deck 8. 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K-Deck 8.

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1: ILI support 1. South Germany. 1. Ladder 4. Italian 1.
0: Just be advised, I'm having no contact. Don't come again.
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2: Jet Midi. QSM ATL 101 Northbound 43. 101 Northbound 43 for a listed courier, Black Ford F-150, driving with no lights on, swerving through traffic, cut RP off. RP on air, visual, end of ATL
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K-Deck 8. 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

0: call. He's adjacent to Santan Village Parkway exit. So far, he's off right. No shirt, white shorts. Looks like he's yelling and has a black shirt in his hand.
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Gilbert PD did put in a call, and they're actually 10-19. They'll let us know with any updates.

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Paige Saturn. 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North McAllister Avenue. Medic 275. Paige Saturn.

0: 2025 again for some info. Looks like over PD is 1097 for the camera.
1: Yeah, I'll be at 26.

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Fire panel A8. Check upper. 19th Street and Roosevelt Street. Ladder tender 11. Fire panel A8.

Heavy left, defender 8. Payback 8. First and 13. 1221, East Portland Street. Heavy left, defender 8. Payback 8.

Hold on. Once the resident proceeds to asking that, the investor has their contact information.

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You have to dispatch in regards to the hazard request. You can speak with them for further information.

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1923, Quebec 8, abdominal pain, 2402, East Southern Avenue, 1923, Quebec 8.

0: C-110 traffic eastbound San Juan City South.
1: Special call rescue 8. Niagara's problem.
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Page at 7. Internal bleeding. 2772. East Montana Drive. Ladder 2811. Page at 7. Special call rescue 28. Page at 8. Abdominal pain. 2402. East Southern Avenue. Rescue 28. Page at 8. Ending 173. Page 9. Difficulty breathing. 11,143. West Mojave Street. Ending 173. Page 9.

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K-9. Difficulty breathing. 11,143. West Mojave Street. Maricopa, 174. K-9.

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Altered level of consciousness. 9103. West Heather Road. Engine 62. K-9.

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ladder tender 276. Hey, deck 7. Altered level of consciousness. 4th Street and Mill Avenue. Ladder tender 276. Hey, deck 7.

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K-Deck 8. Difficulty breathing. 5131 North 16th Street. Jet C-17 and engine 905. K-Deck 8. Special call rescue 9. K-Deck 8. Still person. 1718 East Campbell Avenue. Jet C-9. K-Deck 8.

Ladder tender 571. Kate at 7. Snake removal. AOI. 41,970. West Hillman Drive. Ladder tender 571. Kate at 7.

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Page at 7. Altered level of consciousness. 414 South Mill Avenue. Medic 275. Page at 7.

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K-Deck 8. Altered level of consciousness. 7th Street and Lincoln Street. Heavy Rescue Tender 8. K-Deck 8.

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Engine 11, 10-211, K-8.

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Page 7. Altered level of consciousness. 36,877. Restaurant Ayala Lane. Engine 572. Page 7.

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Page 7. Diabetic problem. 295. South Arizona Avenue. Engine 288. Page 7.

0: 10. Pay deck 9. Difficulty breathing. 30-07. North Black Canyon Highway. Engine 10. Pay deck 9.
1: Take up traffic for 964 spot 202 and 9. Come on, it's going to be for the Great Nissan versus the railway. Pull off right at 4 PM.

I didn't see anything from the westbound side.

So call rescue 903, K-Deck 9. Difficulty breathing. 307, North Black Canyon Highway. Rescue 903, K-Deck 9.

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0: Zebra David, Robert. 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Didn't work out for him.
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0: There's no driver here, I'll see.
1: Do you want me to start 926?
0: Creek.

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Ladder tender 24, K deck 9.

1324. There's about 20 feet of guardrail damage.

1923, K-Deck 8, 962, I-10 at I-17, split westbound underpass, engine 23, K-Deck 8.

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K-9. Altered level of consciousness. 7214. South 42nd Lane. Engine 58. K-9.

0: 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Page at 7. Altered level of consciousness. 4950. South Wind Bureau. Ladder 2811. Page at 7.
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Engine 62, K-9.

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Altered level of consciousness. 4950. South Lindsay Road. Minute 2811. 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

101-551, for a black Honda, Arizona, William, Adam, Adam, 0-point, Adam, unable to maintain lanes, going under the speed limit, approximately 40 miles per hour, currently driving in the number one lane, RC still has visual, and the big tail, F536.

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K-9. 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South Apache Road. Engine 702. K-9.

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Kill person. 7319. West Jones Avenue. Rescue 62. Pay deck 9.

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Engine 16, fire channel delayed.

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0: 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Pick up 4-3.
1: Copy. For this one, it's going to be a red Honda Civic versus a median. RP advised hit hard. They are going to be off right, and there is a secondary nearby with a Nissan Rogue versus a Chevy Equinox. We just haven't gotten any calls in regards to the second one. We do a Phoenix Fire to 19.

0: 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South Autoplex Loop.
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0: 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Sure, if injured, airbag is deployed, blocking HOV. 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
1: Westbound Buren Street, CH1, KDEX 2.

0: 7.
1: No contact with anything from 3 to 30 Second Street, westbound and eastbound. Have we got a call from the involved yet?
0: Thank you.

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Heavy rescue tender 44. Payback 9.

Central Column, headed 273, K-7, 962, A101 at East Baseline Road, southbound, southbound, headed 273, K-7,

5-3-2, Monkey 2-8. 9-8-2-9. 9-3-2-9, I don't think there's a blue color.

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1: 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About 101 at 57, blocking HOE.
2: 23-7, copy, diverting 964 blocking, southbound 101 Mach 657, blocking HOV. What kind of vehicle is it?
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0: 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Fire panel A7.
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0: 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East State Line Road. 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

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Paid X10. 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Maricopa 175. 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

0: 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For that, 926. Who's 926?
1: Vehicle?
0: Check like the 35.

single caller advising northbound 1149 for a great Kia Sportage versus the YSD blocking the right lane. They're going to attempt blue on the shoulder, and they'll need a 96 for 2. 35.

0: 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Fire panel delayed. Vehicle fired. 2001, North 28th Street. Engine 11. Fire panel delayed.
1: Traffic at Warner 37.

0: walking to a distance, do retain support walking northbound 22 at 30.
1: Flight 19, Paydeck 8, injured person, Sky Harbor Airport Terminal 4.
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1: 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Engine 44, and rescue 34, Paydeck 9.
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0: because he's going to be in the medium fire bottle. You can access from the USF here, Guadalupe. The block trailer versus the cables is not going to be blocking. Drive, not eastbound. It's going to be a Greyhound and Civic. RP is advising their armed cars to fire us at 18.
1: Okay, I'll have another answer.

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0: 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Jeff Payne, 2670, South 28th Drive, engine 21, pay deck 9. Ball injury. Sky Harbor Airport Terminal 4. 39. Pay deck 8.
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1: Phoenix Metro towing truck just showed up on scene. Is he supposed to go to one that's farther north of us?
0: That's in for southbound 101 at 56.

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1: Camera, go ahead.
0: King 1 Adam 1 Victor 7. Can we carry on a. I got on. Break for a second.
1: Hold on a second.
0: King Adam 0 Robert Paul on a silver Toyota Highlander.

0: We're getting two flatbed Ferraris and only an additional one for the collision that's off right.
1: I'll put you on a separate collision with the vehicles that are going to be off left. The gray Kia Sportage.
2: The gray Kia Sportage is on the right. Looks like some kind of small head is off right. They're blocking on that, and then the three vehicle 62 off left.

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0: 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Can you copy the plate? Paul, Sam, Tom, Robert, Young, Queen, Dora, Grant Miller.
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2: 1556, those are the vehicles that are in the left lane. I'm going to turn around and go to the vehicles that are off right, but they'll need a 926 as well.
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1: 2027 Max 26 is 98. You can show me clear as well and send me to any other call you need.

Please be done. Heavy Zephyr 964 westbound 22, mile post 12. Thank you. Could be a black Challenger or Charger with heavy front end damage with no hazards on the right shoulder. And there's car debris in the two left lanes that possibly hit the wall. That's 67.

Hillsborough westbound 22 Mile Post 8. Thank you. Just one caller advising if you saw a passenger, if you saw a subject that was possibly laying on the highway off right, there's a vehicle pulled off right as well.

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1: Terminating gas on.
0: 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Just advise us in case cell phone.
1: Southbound 223.
0: We're calling 19K, 661, please.
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0: also call SQ-34, 8-9, 962, I-10 at North 43rd Avenue Eastbound West of SQ-34, 8-9.
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0: 926 is loaded up. We're going to take this just east of the 101. 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I wasn't getting a return. Victor. And just a minor injury to the right leg. He's going to seek his own medical attention.
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0: 3753, it looks like counselors just called and said they are already on another call and unable to take it all by 7956.
1: Crisis response 288 and Battalion 282. Page 7.

0: When you're at 1090, it was the one that's east on US-60 at 190. Can you take the additional call for debris east on US-60 at 188? One is supposed to be a whole tire with no rim block in the middle lane with no vehicle pulled over. Add 7 train.
1: It's number 289. 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
1: Yes, please.

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1: Hey, Dexter. Yeah, Mark, did you want me to take that name? 10-5, Mark. 10-5, 10-5.
0: Fall injury. 1, South Yucca. 8, Hey, Dexter. 7.

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1: That's 10-4. So Uber PD is inquiring if they still need to have the McDowell op-ed shutdown.
0: 30 Fire and 1556 are just moving out of the roadway right now, so they can open it up.
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K-Deck 8.

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East Vineyard Road. 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

0: Ladder tender 22. K-deck 8. Difficulty leaving. 1635. Speed fire at drive. Ladder tender 22. K-deck 8. Engine 44. K-deck 9. 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
1: Good evening, 5. 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

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Hit around there to be 39 mil. Just south of you. Grandview Avenue.

0: 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We're blasting 48th Street and University northbound access road. About 1 ago. 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Arizona Victor 8 Adam 8 Mary Davis. Vehicle returns negative 1029. 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Previous vehicle was a 23rd Chevy Equinox. Driver is going to be a Hispanic or native male, 41 passenger in the back seat. Gilasi 43 in University, northbound access road 820.
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Engine B57, Page 7. 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Difficulty breathing, 1635, Deep Violet Drive. 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

Hello, Captain. I'm just using my first target here on PC.

Alan, this is Dylan at Pleasant City. PD, they're making me crumple the view at a high risk stop. This was on Calvin Parkway on Van Buren. This was on.

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Stockholm, headed 276. Kate 7. Allergic reaction. 9010. South Street Drive. 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

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Engine 343, Pager 7, seizure, 208, East State Line Road, engine 343, Pager 7.

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KDEC 9. 1395 West Glenrosa Avenue. Engine 174 and Maricopa 171. KDEC 9.

0: Commander, each unit's copy. Attempt to locate eastbound US 60 at mile post 185. Eastbound US 60, mile post 185. White Mercedes sedan with black spoiler and hood. Daisy, Mary, Adam, George, Ida, Edward, 02. Road raging went over 110 miles per hour at first, now going super slow, tailgating another vehicle. Other vehicle moved over, and then they got in front of the vehicle and started going very slow.
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1: 9, heavy rescue 8, car 957 south, and car 957 north. Fire channel 85, natural gas leak, 4808, north 24th Street. Engine 61, rescue 61, engine 17, battalion 2, ladder tender 9, heavy rescue 8, car 957 south, and car 957 north, fire channel 85.

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Fire panel A9.

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is

5-9, full speed morning, so it looks like they're advising it's on the cold dog pass. Located on the east side of the road on Ponto. Hollow currently marked with a triangle.

0: Nevada Tender 161. K-Deck 9. Check welfare. 3410. South 51st Avenue. Ladder Tender 161. K-Deck 9. Engine 5. K-Deck 8. Fall injury. 12-4.
1: 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Looks like this is going to be due to the entrance of the Meridian. 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

0: 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Fall injury.
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1: Okay, we've got a copy. 13, turn over the phone.

3H units, copy for order. Test locates on 101, milepost 36 southbound. Time delay is 4-0, black, passenger car, possibly Chevy Camaro. Charlie 702, 100 miles an hour, dark color, 1028 with red lettering, unknown state, unknown number of occupants. RP no longer has visual. Southbound 101, milepost 36, southbound at 914.

0: 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Pay deck 9.
1: Venture 8 units, copy for an ATO. U.S. 60 westbound, mouth post 186. U.S. 60 mouth post 186 westbound. Maroon Chevy PC, Chevy Trax, 1028 of Arizona, Mary Victor Adam 486. Driving very recklessly in and out of traffic, swerving all over, tailgating, like the times one male, white male with beard, now passing Higley. Time delay of

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0: 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KDEX 7. Silverton. 2085. East Longhorn Place. Met a 281. KDEX 7.
1: Southbound 202,
0: Mile 37. 4155, South El Mirage Road, LA 175. Engine 29.
1: 1326, 10-4 is going to be a large piece of plastic in the number 3 lane. No vehicles pull over in the area.

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0: 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That 381 Lincoln call is just duplicate of the headliner. I just pulled out. Close that one.
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Ladder Tender 161. Pay Deck 9.

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Kate at 9. Seizure. 2344. West Thomas Road. Engine 918. Kate at 9.

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Seizure. 2422. West Holly Street. Rescue 3. K-9. Engine 286. K-7. Fall injury. 1770. East Elkland Street. Engine 286. K-7.

0: 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KDEC 8. Altered level of consciousness.
1: Measure is used. Copy for an ATO. 202, milepost 14, eastbound. Eastbound, 202, milepost 14. Premier gray or silver Mercedes passenger vehicle. Arizona 1028 of Boy, X-ray, Tom, 2317. Code 702, RP has lost visual.

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Payback 9. Still person. 5421. West Fremont Road. Rescue 58. Payback 9.

Council call rescue 908. Hey, deck 8. Altered level of consciousness. 2nd Street and FEMA Street. Rescue 908. Hey, deck 8.

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Page 7. Silverton. 1770. East Elton Street. Meta 288. Page 7.

Oh,

101, Alpha 36, southbound. State Route 101, Alpha 36, southbound. At 3 to go. Gray Honda Civic, 1028 Arizona, Tom, Adam 136. 101 driver, male passenger, 17 to 18 years of age, code 702, 95 to 100 miles an hour, swerving in and out of traffic, on her phone, almost clipped RP's vehicle.

piece of Alpha 31. He's on 101. The piece of Alpha 31. Timeline is going to be about 2 years ago now. Me for a great older Grand Caravan minivan, Arizona Adam Zebra Young 1061. Return sighted at 10:29 on a 2003 Dodge Grand Caravan to a subject out of Phoenix. The male driver swerving all over the road, driving to 693. That should have a white PCV sticker on the right top corner of the back windshield. Go for that 955.

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Page 7. Altered level of consciousness. 2121. West Belgium Street. Engine 283. 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

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Has the words Linda, and then in memory of Michael Young on his neck and a tattoo. Us wearing a blue short sleeve, button up shirt, black Levi jeans, and no shoes. Subject suffers from medical condition that may cause them to be disoriented or confused. Is located, check code 20 and contact Glendale PD and the BPD at 0340.

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Unconscious person. 2121. West Elgin Street. Med at 283. Page at 7. Engine 278. Page at 7. Still person. 1100. East Apache Boulevard. Engine 278. Page at 7.

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Rescue 22, KDEC 8.

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Page 7. Phil Burton. 1100. East Apache Boulevard. Medic 271. Page 7.

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Page 7. Fall injury. 5900. South Gilbert Road. Engine 287. Page 7.

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0: Charles 121, additional caller update on your pedestrian northbound on 101, Montpost 49. Off-right Hispanic male, last seen wearing all gray, hat bag on the ground, no vehicles nearby.
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K-Deck 8. 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Engine 903. K-Deck 8.

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1: Back problem. 12,160. West IA Hermosa Lane. LA 175. KDEC 9. Special call rescue 34. KDEC 9. Altered level of consciousness. 4220. South 67th Drive. Rescue 34. KDEC 9. KDEC 9. Diabetic problem. 19513. West Meadowbrook Avenue. Engine 321. KDEC 9.

Michael call Maricopa 175. Hey, deck 9. Back problem. 12,160. West Calle Hermosa Lane. Maricopa 175. Hey, deck 9. Engine 342. Fire channel A12. Fire alarm indication. 4970. South Alma School Road. Engine 342. Fire channel A12.

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K-Deck 9. Diabetic problem. 19513. West Meadowbrook Avenue. Medic 3240. K-Deck 9. Ladder 281. K-Deck 7. Fall injury. 2827. East Detroit Street. Ladder 281. K-Deck 7. Engine 343, K-Deck 7, just came, 6350, South Maple Avenue, engine 343, K-Deck 7.

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Hey, deck 8. Just came. 1507. West Maricopa Street. Yes, P3. 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

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K-Deck 8. 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Sky Harbor Airport Terminal 4. 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

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Page F7. Altered level of consciousness. 89. East Emery Drive. 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Page F7.

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K-deck 9. Difficulty breathing. 4550 South 67th Avenue. Engine 915 and left 62. K-deck 9.

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K-9. 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West Amelia Avenue. Medical Response 18. K-9.

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Kate 7. Injured person. 1525 East State Line Road. Ladder Tender 273. Kate 7.

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Difficulty breathing. 2760, East Mobile Lane. Engine 23, K-8.

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Pay deck 9. Still person. 5904. South 235th Lane. 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

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Medic 7.

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1: Going to be westbound 202 to northbound 101 in the left lane. There's a detour middle.

left lane for the westbound to northbound transition ramp. Access from Alma School. Three-year degree call on northbound 202. Westbound.

Special call rescue 32. K-Deck 8. Difficulty breathing. 2760. East Mobile Lane. Rescue 32. K-Deck 8.

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Fire channel A8. 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

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Fire Channel A9. 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Engine 39, North Deputy, Battalion 5, Ladder 22, Rescue 22, Engine 6, Engine 57, and Battalion 1. Fire Channel A9.

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consciousness. 18,054. North 170th Avenue. Exit 306. And exit 306. 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
1: 12,861, North 8th Avenue, Route 33. Eight at 8. Engine 35, 8 at 8. Boulderville, stage for PD. 17,017, North 12th Street. Engine 35, 8 at 8.

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North 15th Drive.

0: 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Page 7. Still person. 1829. North Scottsdale Road. Engine 601. Page 7.
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Altered level of consciousness. 1729, North Dysart Road. Engine 174, K-Deck 9. 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

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Ladder number 305, payback 6, fall injury, 13,000, left walking down, ladder number 305, payback 6.

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Yes, the hour name. 1741. 8 hours.

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Engine 29, Rescue 29, Engine 11, Ladder 11, Engine 13, Heavy Rescue 8, Battalion 2, South Deputy, and Battalion 1. Fire Channel A8.

0: devices. Can you reserve for points of the wrong way driver westbound on the eastbound 22 at 44?
1: KDEC 9. Person down.
0: Passenger vehicle. The listen on the eastbound coming up the off side back over. Was pressed on the ramp to turn around and went wrong way.
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0: 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K Deck 8.
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K-Deck 8. Just Payne. 3541 East Van Buren Street. 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K-Deck 8.

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K-Deck 9.

0: 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K-Deck 8.
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Engine 3, K-Deck 8. LA 571, K-Deck 7, fall injury, 16,720, North Porter Road. LA 571, K-Deck 7.

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Major Griffin, 6776. West Woodridge Way. Maricopa 151. 889. Maricopa 173, K-Deck 9, altered level of consciousness. Station 175, Maricopa 173, K-Deck 9.

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1: Where to? Recall 593 Lincoln. The big pieces have been moved off right now. The metal pieces are just a little bit of cardboard and plastic left out on the freeway, which traffic's taking care of. Do you close the call out?
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0: 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Engine 2, K Deck 8, check welfare.
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Injured person. 112 South 107th Drive. 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

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Engine 903, KDEC 8, difficulty breathing, 1311, West Hadley Street. Engine 903, KDEC 8. Engine 905, KDEC 8, altered level of consciousness, 1954, North 24th Street. Engine 905, KDEC 8. Engine 21, KDEC 9, ill person, 2605, West Van Buren Street. Engine 21, KDEC 9. Engine 17, KDEC 7, altered level of consciousness, 2522, East Luke Avenue. Engine 17, KDEC 7. Special call rescue 28, KDEC 8, fall injury, 2006, East Broadway Road. Rescue 28, KDEC 8.

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Pay deck 8. North Haven Boulevard, engine 37, K-7.

7th Avenue. 18157 from Maricopa 154. Page update.

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Copy for attempt to locate on eastbound US 60 mile post 191. Two ago is going to be a white four-door Honda Civic, Texas 1028. David William Adam, weaving in and out of traffic. Code 702, not using turn signal. Young girl in the back has head and arms out of the window. RP does not have visual. Nothing further at 113.

0: Special call rescue 21. KDEC 8. Difficulty breathing. 1311. West Hadley Street. Rescue 21. KDEC 8. Special call Maricopa 175. KDEC 9. Altered level of consciousness. 2440. North 123rd Avenue. Maricopa 175. KDEC 9. Ladder tender 43, KDEC 8. Injured person, 3625 East Ray Road. Ladder tender 43, KDEC 8. Ladder tender 1, KDEC 8. Fall injury, 209 West Jackson Street. Ladder tender 1, KDEC 8. Engine 62, KDEC 9. Difficulty breathing, 3110, South 95th Lane. Engine 62, KDEC 9. Special call rescue 31, KDEC 7. Altered level of consciousness, 15450, North Haven Boulevard. Rescue 31, KDEC 7.
1: Southbound on the northbound lane 87 off of 212. Southbound on the northbound 87 off of 212 is going to be for like colored SUV charging. Pull up lane and it seems to be slowing down.

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Boyd Edward, Robert Sam, hauling a boat, weaving through traffic, constantly changing lanes, not using turn signal. 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

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Engine 10, KDEC 9, Silverton, 307, North Black Canyon. Engine 10, KDEC 9. Heavy left 341, KDEC 8, Caesar, 17,425, North 19th Avenue. Heavy left 341, KDEC 8.

0: Harbor, 4326, North Jack Cannon Highway, entering east, KF9. Engine 5, KDEC 8, seizure, 2640, East McDowell Road, Engine 5, KDEC 8. Engine 575, KDEC 7, lockout, 20,797, North John Wayne Parkway. Engine 575, KDEC 7.
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Hey, that's it. 962. This is 7th Avenue and Bell Road. Maricopa 152. And have you left 159? 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

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Engine 61, fire channel A5, fire alarm indication, 3300, East Stanford Drive, engine 61, fire channel A5. Ladder tender 332, and manage 333, paid exit, difficulty breathing, 40,214, North Aldeo Court,

Copy, attempt to locate from District 6. Times away of 6-0. At the westbound I-10, mile post 169. The black tour Audi SD driving recklessly. When the lanes were closing down, ran RV off into the gravel. Did not strike RV's vehicle. RV has his daughter on board, and when he lost control, RV vehicle was louder but had no damage, and see, he lost control. Tinted windows heavily. Heavily tinted windows, I can detect one male driver was flipping him off at 1336.

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Unconscious person, 3541, East Van Buren Street. Engine 905, K-Deck 8.

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Manson 12, you're going to take the call that a 1061 is on. Stand by. Go ahead. Engine 51, I see that you're still safe. I'm showing you 30 seconds out. Did you want to stay on it?

Fifth Avenue. Direction 55. 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Ladder tender 12. Pay deck 8. 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East Camelback Road. Ladder tender 12. 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Special call. East 5th Street. Medic 276. Pay deck 7. Engine 46. 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Still person. 1312. East Cottonwood Lane. 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

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Page 7. Overdose. 7050. 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

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Kodak 6.

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K-7. Fall injury. 44,274. West Smith Bank Road. LA571. 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North 21st Avenue. 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K-7.

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K-deck 8. Silverton. 6102 North 14th Street. Jet Q17 and engine 61. K-deck 8. South Mount at West Robbins Row, northbound underpass. Engine 58. K-deck 9. Avenue and Buckeye Road. Engine 6. K-deck 8.

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0: 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North John Wayne Parkway. 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

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K-Deck 9. 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Difficulty breathing. 1738, West Carson Road. 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

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K-Deck 9. And engine 3. K-Deck 9. Difficulty breathing. 1951. West Cocopot Street. Jet Q 21. And engine 3. K-Deck 9.

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Engine 22, KDEC 9. 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

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North Galvin Parkway. 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Paydeck 8.

0: 4, code 20, your traffic has southbound 51, mile post 14.
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K-Deck 9. 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K-Deck 7. 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Elliott Road in McClintock Drive. Engine 277. K-Deck 7.

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0: 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Tender 44 and rescue 915. KDEC 9. Injured person. 5920. West McDowell Road. Heavy rescue tender 44 and rescue 915. KDEC 9.
1: Cool.

Richard traffic, westbound shift here. 7. Go around, 10 to 8.

London 43, K-8, Chest Pain, 4206, East Chandler Boulevard, Ending 43, K-8.

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1: Special call rescue 43, K-Deck 8. Just Payne, 4206, East Chandler Boulevard. Rescue 43, K-Deck 8. Engine 28, K-Deck 8. Difficulty breathing, 16th Street and Southern Avenue. Engine 28, K-Deck 8.

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KX7.

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0: East Blue Jays Drive to be in the area of Queen Creek and Gilbert. Maybe a missing and endangered, missing from a group home where his footwear could be there. Subject is Boston Walker for Sir Raymond, date of birth 4/20 of 1996. Has been missing from 0-1-3 hours, Boston to be leading on foot. Subject is car doesn't need a mill, 5'10", 300 pounds, with a classy wearing a gray shirt, gray pants, no access to the vehicle ID and money. Four phones to diagnose the clinic and not currently medicated. The court order treatment will be answered as missing shortly.
1: 17, K-Deck 8.
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0: 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Blocking number 1 lane, traction program 3, no vehicles pulled over. Station 202 looking.
1: 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Pay left 6. Disappointed leader, 16,150. West wood line. Engine 307, turn left 207. Pay left 6.

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1: Wearing a blue forum mid-capling dress. 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

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Engine 191, KSH. 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

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K-Deck 8. Abdominal pain. 11th Avenue and Jackson Street. Engine 2. K-Deck 8. West Elk Boy Road, engine 25, LF 240, KDEC 9.

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And at 234. Paid at 9.

call SQ-61. Payback 8. 953. 851 at East Indian School Road, northbound, southbound. Ladder 10 to 50. Payback 6. Bill Burton. 3415. West Craig Lane. Ladder 10 to 50. Payback 6.

408, altered level of consciousness, 2936, North 36th Street, Rescue 13, 8F8. LA 288, KDEC 7, still person, 1600, North Arizona Avenue, LA 288, KDEC 7. Special call engine 282, KDEC 7, still person, 1600, North Arizona Avenue, engine 282, KDEC 7. Engine 24, KDEC 9, just paint, 4202, West Virginia Avenue, engine 24, KDEC 9.

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Abdominal pain, 11th Avenue and Jackson Street. Rescue 1, K-Deck 8.

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K-Deck 9. Injured person, 8406. South 48th Drive. Engine 58. K-Deck 9. Special call rescue 50. K-Deck 6. 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West Crest Lane. 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K-Deck 6.

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0: 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Block in the number 2 lane as a maroon older truck has off right, believes that there are other vehicles that are pulled over off right as well. 601.
1: Deck 9, Silverton, 7225, South 37th Glen, Rescue 57, K-Deck 9.

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0: Hey, deck 8. 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Hey, deck 9. Just pain. 4202 West Virginia Avenue. Rescue 15. Hey, deck 9.

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Engine 22, K Deck 9, and no medical, 5222, South 11th Avenue, Engine 22, K Deck 9. Special call rescue 57, K Deck 9. Injured person, 8406, South 48th Drive. 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

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K-Deck 8. 962 requiring extrication. 4426 South 7th Street. Italian 5 and Engine 16. K-Deck 8.

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Pay Deck 9. 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West Flower Street. Ladder Tender 24. Pay Deck 9.

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Still person. 1600. North Arizona Avenue. Medic 282. Page 7.

7, can you take a pedestrian call that's going to be eastbound 202-32? 10-4, reporting to be a black female in the small town running down the median with no further description at 1608.

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black car into the Dobson, and I can believe it's a vehicle. Be westbound 2 to a mile 410.

Butler Drive. Mile 2 157 and Maricopa 158. Keep up there.

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Pay deck 9. Overdose. 5222. South 11th Avenue. 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

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Just Payne, A24, North 99th Avenue. 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

0: 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KF1. 2 up. 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

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Joe Burton, 3728, West Montecito Avenue. Engine 40, 8F9. 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

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Hillperson. 9315. 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

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Fall injury. 40,030. 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

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Page 7. Fall injury. 901. South 94th Street. 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